Deck to the sound of the underground. Deck to the sound of the underground. Deck to the sound of the underground.

hit the summit, gone at your back. Gone at your knees, let me shake it to the max. But did you please turn up the bass to the max? Please just rewind, let me shake it to the max. And if you hit the summit, gone at your back. Gone at your knees, let me shake it to the max. But did you please turn up the bass to the max? Please just rewind, let me shake it to the max. And if you hit the summit, gone at your back. Gone at your knees, let me shake it to the max. But did you please turn up the bass to the max? Please just rewind, let me shake it to the max.